0: sange til hjertet. Du lytter til VLR.
1: Early morning, there's a message on my phone. It's my mother saying, darling, please come home. I fear the worst. How could you leave us all behind? There's so much to say, but there's so little time.

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Or would you laugh? Oh, please tell me this.

0: 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I gotta have faith. Cause I gotta have faith, faith, faith. I gotta have faith, faith, faith.
1: Lidt sol, lidt regn og masser af hygge. Sommer på VLR.

I'd rather hear how much you regret me and pray to God that you never met me than forget me.

been spending way too long checking my tongue in the mirror and bending over backwards just to try to see